This is Hope with God. I'm Andrew Palau. Do you feel far from God? If so, you're not alone. As humans, we make mistakes and we fail. We fail again and again. But the truth is, God never abandons you. Jesus tells a story in Luke 15 about a lost sheep. He says that when a shepherd loses one sheep, he leaves the 99 other sheep to go searching for the one lost sheep. Jesus says, and when he finds it, he joyfully puts it on his shoulders and goes home. Realize the truth right this moment. God has picked you up and put you on his shoulders. Let him do it. He's in the process of carrying you home. I hope you know you can still serve God, still worship him, still come to him, no matter what you've done. Trust that whatever you're going through right now will become a great story of God's victory in your life. Remember, there is always hope with God. This is Andrew Palau.

For nearly 60 years, ABC Radio's Paul Harvey spoke to millions of listeners every day, sharing commentary about the news. Mr. Harvey was a student of history, so he understood the factors that contributed to a nation's downfall, which is why he occasionally issued warnings about the problems he saw in the culture. He insisted that the same factors leading to the collapse of the Roman Empire could easily happen right here in the United States. Rome didn't fall apart because of a foreign invader or economic difficulties. Rome fell apart because it morally decayed from within, something Paul Harvey compared to an angry scorpion, which turns on itself and dies of its own sting. Morality usually gets a bad rap in the culture. Moral people are the butt of jokes on television. They're treated as stodgy people who make up equally stodgy rules. But morality plays a crucial role in our well-being by anchoring our society to values that transcend it. Without boundaries that say, this far and no further, not only does evil become possible, it becomes acceptable. Life, liberty, and the virtuous pursuit of happiness are among America's most cherished foundational principles. Paul Harvey would say that only a culture with a strong sense of morality can bring about the greatest good for the greatest number of people, all while protecting individual freedom. For more to help you thrive, visit FocusOnTheFamily.com. I'm Jim Daly.

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like he deserves it tonight, Venus. Oh. Thank you, God. Never leaves us, never forsakes us. Such an awesome God, but he cares for you. For God so loved you that he sent his only son to die for you so that you could live forever if you just believe in him. He did not send his son into the world to condemn us, but the world through him might be saved, it says in John 3. I mean, just wrap our hearts around it for a second. The God who's so amazing and holy and full of splendor and majesty that he can think up and breathe into life this entire universe. That he cares individually for each one of you in this room. That he wants you. That he's been chasing you. He's been chasing you your whole life. He knows you by name. He knows the desires of your heart. He has plans for you that so far exceed even your own plans for your life. I know some people in this room, it might be hard to believe it right now. You're like, well, where's that God in my life? I'm telling you, breakthrough's on its way. In Jesus, the promise that we have. In Jesus, eventually in Jesus, it's not a matter of if, it's just a matter of when. In Jesus is full healing and full restoration and full joy and full life. He's calling out to each one of you, come to me, all you who are weary and heavy, and I will give you rest. That same God we're singing about meets us in the dirt and says that to us. Isn't that amazing, you guys? So amazing. You guys grew up singing this chorus like at summer camp or in the 90s. You're a 90s kid like me. I love that I get to sing this again. Not that I couldn't before, but now I have a big reason to. We just released the song and put some new verses on it, and it's just like, it reminds me when I first met God and first met Jesus. This is literally one of the first choruses I learned how to play on guitar when I was 12 years old, and it's just such a beautiful thing to sing it with you, but it's way more beautiful when you guys take it away. Let's sing it a couple more times, just the church. Our God is an awesome God.